0: Sono le 3:01.
1: On Friday the 13th of December, Bruce and Bongo discovered Germany's most successful word, guile.

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Nobody but you.

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2: 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You can't touch this. You can't touch this.

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Maybe I can watch all nations die, and I don't care at all.

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This is too early cars, the number four world to cry to state.

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1: Take time.
0: To the latest groove.
1: Don't stop.
0: So just kick off your shoes.
1: Hit the top.
0: And begin to groove.
1: Party.
0: Don't waste no time.
1: Get down.
0: Getting drunk on wine.
1: Don't stop.
0: It's time to score.
1: Hit the top.
0: So what you waiting for? Now it's my time to rap for you.